make me a poster of an old rodeo. Just give me one thing that I can hold on to believe in this living is just a hard way to go. To believe in this living is just a

0: DJ. In einer US-Fernsehshow erklärt er seinerzeit, wie er mit ein bisschen Handarbeit und dem Kill-Switch, also dem An-Ausschalter an seiner Gitarre, diesen ganz speziellen Sound entstehen lässt.
1: Well, the guitar has two pickups, right? The volume for one of them is turned to zero, so you don't hear anything. The volume on the other one is turned to 10, so it's very loud. So when you switch between the two, it acts as a kill switch. So if you add like a little sort of white noise to that and rub your fingers along the strings, you get a little...

kind of like flying, both feet on the ground. Why should we hurry? Why should we worry? On this way, it's not forever, nothing like